Well, you guys sing very well. We're going to play a little bit of Girolamo Kapsberger, who was an Italian lute player, a toccata.

This is a song about staying in touch with people, even no matter if you're physically there or not, you can actually be there.

a bit of Bach. We're going a bit off program, but you know, you sent programs long ago, and then life is different.

But I know you better, I know you better. You're scared of the fire that we built so well. One foot out like you're testing the floor. Testing the floor. But if you step out there, there's no encore. We'll keep on dancing here wild and free. So don't go.